Now, my love, now that you've left me, how can I feel through another day? Watching my dreams turning to ashes and my hopes into bits of clay. Once I could see

What is Chipple Duke? Chipple Duke is a toy, a phonoscope, or a kaleidophone, which you can find in the bazaars of Vietnam, Cambodia, Singapore, and other countries of Southeast Asia.

live bugs, bells, and extremely delicate mechanisms which imitate the sounds of birds and animals, as well as those of human laughter. It took many, many years for the production of just one Chipolduc. It was rather expensive, but gave much pleasure to children and adults as well. This unusual device, charismatically, paradoxically, and enigmatically, symbolizes the work of our radio station. Just a few craftsmen can craft a decent Chipolduc now, but they are not as elaborate as they once were in olden times. Moreover, the special type of the white tree, Shunuhe, of the bamboo family which is used for this toy, has almost been harvested out of existence. And the Chago Chan beetle, uttering the most unusual and funniest sounds, and living for almost a year without food inside the toy, has been exterminated as a species recently. That is why some Chipoldukes which you see on sale in these Oriental towns are but skillful forgeries or base fakes. Nevertheless, even these are as difficult to find. The toy was full-sounded only for a short period because the fragile parts inside were destroyed easily. Live insects died and gave their lives and their souls to this wonderful and wondrous toy. Estonian collector and orientalist Matthias Piavie donated to our radio station a rare specimen of a true Chipolduc, which was crafted in the 16th century and which was the favorite toy of the little emperor Lin Yu. Now it is proudly displayed on the wall of our studio.

addiction. For some can be different, different people. But for Jolene,

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It's about punks, skins, straights. I was walking along the street, minding my own affair. Suddenly two policemen grabbed me, and I was unaware. They said, "Is your name Menzie?" I said, "Why, sure." He says, "You're the punk that I've been waiting for. You're it."

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1: DDJJ.
0: I am authorized by John Edgar Hoover, the director of the Federal Bureau of Investigation, to guarantee you safe delivery to the FBI.

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0: try that sometime. He's got a different color headband for every day of the week.
1: Передаем сигналы точного времени на радио Чипльдук. 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В Москве ровно 19 часов 19 минут. On this summer day, then you might as well take the sun away. All the birds that flew in the summer sky when our love was new and our hearts were high. And the day was young, and the night was long, and the moon stood still, for the night birds.

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0: радио Чипальдук с удовольствием возвращает вам звучание голосов любимых актеров и режиссеров звезд мирового кинематографа.
1: Мэрил Стрип на радио Чипальдук.
2: I don't pretend to know what that is, what the Russian soul is. But I feel very honored to have them say that I embody that in some way. I sort of can identify it in the films that I've seen that are Russian films and Russian actors that I admire. And there's something that I feel a kinship to those actors. It has to do with finding something very funny in very tragic situation and finding something tragic in every very funny situation.
1: Мэрил Стрип на радио Чипльдук.

This group of records has been developed to help one train himself to distinguish different types of sounds, concentrate on the feature being demonstrated, and for the moment, ignore other abnormalities.

exciting ground rhythm. Determine which is the first and which is the second sound. This is best done by noting the relative length of the interval between sounds and the interval between the second sound and the next first sound.

you no confession. I suspect it'd make a bad impression anyway. Underachieve, you never could please you, you say.

The gig is on. Oh, the gig is on. You say there's nothing out there but a broken heart. Anywhere I look, it's easy to see. North, south, east, and west, nobody wanna know about poor me. And anyway,

gig is on. When they shout you head down, when they call you better not stall, the gig is on.